not leak it? 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F*** it. You only live once, let the people see.

once hope on someone else's life, and all your dreams will hurt you like a knife. The same with her, she soon got lost. When love is the price, freedom is the cost.

had to know, where does it go? Like birds are flying to the sun, I had to run.